0: Across the Sunshine Coast, this is 104.9 Sunshine FM with a national news update.
1: Hello, I'm Sophie Clark. Family members of those missing in Nepal's deadly floods are heading overseas to try and find their loved ones. 43 Australians are among the thousands still unaccounted for in the natural disaster. Santosh Swami's family is among them, and he says he's doing what he can with the little information he has.
2: We've been trying to establish all types of contacts to understand their whereabouts, but unfortunately, we don't have any info as such. The location that they were there, it's no longer there. The place has been washed out.
1: The Australian Air Force will deliver an additional $3 million in aid to Nepal over coming days. The assistance will include emergency hygiene kits and solar lighting solutions. The new aid brings Australia's total support package for flood survivors to $8 million. Two new opinion polls show support for One Nation and Labor is neck and neck at a national level. News Poll and Redbridge give Labor a primary vote of 29%. One Nation enjoys up to 30% of a backing. 9 in 10 young workers in Victoria are expected to miss out on an average $735 in superannuation this year. Analysis in the Herald Sun reveals 156,000 employees under the age of 18 will be excluded from the mandatory payment as they don't work more than 30 hours a week for just one employer. Women experiencing domestic violence are being forced to choose between their own well-being and the safety of their pets. A James Cook University study shows those accessing crisis services are often being asked to leave pets behind. There's concern the lack of pet-inclusive DV response could lead to many victim survivors refusing to cut themselves off from an offender. Latest research is highlighting the financial toll blood cancer is having on Australian patients. The Leukemia Foundation has found 1 in 8 people with the disease are delaying or cancelling treatment because of financial pressures. Head of research Bill Stravesky says the findings reflect a stark reality.
3: The research does reveal that quite a number of Australians are out of pocket quite significantly and on average close to $4,000 per annum.
1: Also making news, police have arrested the captain of a boat and 7 of its crew members after a deadly incident off northern Cyprus. 2 men are being held in immigration detention after raids on a Chinese crime syndicate operating in Sydney, and the federal government is understood to be leaving the door open to an import ban on smart glasses. Checking sport, the Eels have thanked their fans after securing a 38-18 home win over the Sharks in their final game of the NRL season. Ronald Volkman shared in the halves as the side ran in 6 tries in front of 18,000 fans. The Warriors beat the Knights 46-32 to lock up a top 2 finish. World number one Scottie Scheffler has now surpassed Tiger Woods for career earnings on the PGA Tour after taking out the Tour Championship by 3 shots. And Taylor Preston is the first Aussie to pick up a win on the opening day at the US Open.
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4: The forecast for the rest of your Monday on the Sunshine Coast, partly cloudy and a medium chance of showers, about 70%. Maroochydore, Caloundra, Nambour and Noosa Heads are all 21 degrees across the board. Mullaney and the Hinterland, 19 degrees.

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0: Oh, that just makes you feel good, doesn't it? Also known as the Bad Boys of Reggae, Jamaican group from the 90s, Inner Circle and Sweat, a la la la la la song. Don't listen to my voice. And Australian singer Guyanne before the boys, Wait, and that was released in 1989. I hope your Monday morning is being kind so far, whatever you're up to. 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

0: talk about daydream believing, you won't believe this. The Last Monkey, Mickey Dolenz, is touring Australia with all the classics from the Monkees. Check online for dates and venues. I think that'd be really cool. And Neil Diamond before that, Thank the Lord for the Nighttime for the 60s double. Wilson Phillips for the triple play, Hold On from 1990. 104.9 Sunshine FM.
1: We're talking to Luke Gregson from the Sunshine Coast's longest established funeral directors, station sponsor, Gregson & Waite. Good morning, Luke.
2: Good morning, Chris.
1: Luke, we've only recently had a terrible tragedy in Nepal, devastating loss of life, including many Australians. It's something we never want to consider, but there are things we need to be aware of before heading overseas.
2: Yes, Chris, and may I take a moment to say from all of us in the Gregson & Waite family how very sad we are about what has happened in Nepal for the local families as well as many families affected here in Australia.
1: So, in all the circumstances, what do we need to know?
2: Well, firstly, understanding that the laws of the country where the person dies will apply. So local authorities determine what happens, and depending on the circumstances, there can be a police investigation, an autopsy or any other investigation, and this can delay the release of the person to the family. The Australian Embassy, the High Commission or the Consulate can assist with information about that. And it's important to remember, though, that the Australian government does not pay for the cost of bringing a loved one home.
1: And that is where travel insurance is so important.
2: Yes, a good insurance policy can cover costs associated with death overseas and assist with arranging a local funeral or the return of the person's remains to Australia. And that's called repatriation. So funeral directors in Australia will work with an overseas funeral director to arrange the preparation, transportation and documentation. There are specific government requirements for bringing human remains or ashes into the country, and it can take several weeks or longer if further investigations deem necessary.
1: I understand another crucial point is that a death overseas won't automatically be registered here.
2: Correct, because the death certificate will be issued where our loved one passes away. Queensland law does allow overseas deaths to be registered in Queensland in certain circumstances.
1: So the message surely is, don't take it for granted, pay for a good travel insurance policy and understand exactly what it covers.
2: Yes, and Chris, if our listeners would like more information or some help, the Gregson & Waite family are always here.
1: Thank you, Luke. Good to see you.
2: Thank you.
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Good morning, Sunny Coast. It's 20 to 11 on Sunshine FM. They were a huge influence to Pearl Jam and Nirvana, 80s band Cheap Trick, and their beautiful ballad, The Flame. American singer Suzanne Ray before that with LA International Airport from 1971. And if you've never been there, oh, it's a mammoth airport, easy to get lost in. I speak from experience. But let's take a breath with John Williamson now on 104.9 Sunshine FM.

0: Haven't heard that one in a while. How good's the piano in that song? Brilliant songwriter Bob Seger with his Silver Bullet Band and The Fire Inside. There sure is. And Human Nature before Bob, When You Say You Love Me from 2004. Old Man Emu for the triple play, John Williamson, and Hey True Blue from 1982. 104.9 Sunshine FM.
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1: Hello, I'm Sophie Clark. The number of Australians missing in Nepal has risen to 43 as families wait desperately for answers. The death toll from the flood disaster is nearing 800, with thousands of people still missing in the region. Australian engineer Arnold Dix is assisting with rescue efforts for those trapped in tunnels at power sites. He's told Today they're holding out hope some people may have survived.
2: What we're hoping is that we've got people who may still be alive in what remains of the turbine rooms or associated tunnels underneath that.
1: Iran has announced retaliatory attacks on United States bases in the Middle East as the conflict escalates again following weeks of relative peace. American forces say they attacked Iranian sites preparing to launch rockets with sea mines into the Strait of Hormuz. Police have arrested the captain of a boat and seven of its crew members after a deadly incident off northern Cyprus. Eight people have died and more than a dozen are missing after the boat capsized. It's understood the vessel was heading to Turkey and began taking on water shortly after its departure. There are suggestions the rate of suicide could surge in Queensland. Projections based on Queensland Mental Health Commission data show the state will likely record 842 deaths by the end of 2026, the highest on record in more than 5 years. New South Wales is becoming the first state to make motor neuron disease a notifiable condition as part of efforts to find a cure. From tomorrow, doctors will need to notify health authorities when they make a diagnosis. The state government says it will give experts as much information as possible. A decade-long Australian medical trial has opened the door for better treatment of some heart conditions. Researchers have found a device which corrects dangerous heart rhythms, reduces sudden cardiac death in patients younger than 70. Flinders University Professor Joseph Savangalian says the defibrillators are currently only funded for those suffering from severe heart dysfunction.
3: There is a treatment paradox in the sense that the greatest number of patients with sudden death are usually those with mild dysfunction, and these people are currently not receiving this defibrillator treatment.
1: Also making news, more retirees are looking for housing that supports independence and care, but data suggests demand is surging ahead of supply. And two new opinion polls show support for One Nation and Labor is neck and neck at a national level. Updating sport, the Warriors have locked up a top two finish with a 46-32 win over the Knights. The Sharks' top four hopes have been crushed after a 38-18 loss to the Eels. NRLW wins for the Dragons, Broncos and the Tigers. Taylor Preston is the first Australian to win through to the second round at the US Tennis Open. And reigning world champion Molly Picklum has been upset in the second round of the Fiji Surf Pro. That's the latest. I'm Sophie Clark.
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4: The forecast for the rest of your Monday on the Sunshine Coast, partly cloudy and a medium chance of showers, about 70%, becoming less likely in the late evening. Maroochydore, Caloundra, Nambour and Noosa Heads across the board are all 21 degrees. Mullaney and the Hinterland, 19 degrees.

Well, that's another feel-good song, isn't it? Good morning. It's 11:11 on Sunshine Coast radio station, Sunshine FM. I hope you're enjoying the music. Now, a true story about the US Army Regiment of black soldiers about in the 1800s, I think, and they were given the name as a sign of honour and respect from the Apaches, Buffalo Soldiers from Bob Marley and the Wailers. True stories, I love that. And Susie Quattro before Bob, If You Can't Give Me Love from 1978. More music on the way with Mark Williams now on 104.9 Sunshine FM.

0: 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Good morning. Monday the 31st of August. 28 years ago when we lost Lady Di, still hard to believe, isn't it? I think everyone remembers where they were on that day. I certainly do. Funky band Sugar Ray every morning with Kiwi Mark Williams for the 90s double show No Mercy. There's so much variety this morning. 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

0: Chicago band, popular in the early 70s, Styx and their beautiful ballad, Lady. And you know, they're still touring with Cheap Trick in North America. The classics, they just go on forever, don't they? And how's this for a duo? Rod Stewart and Ronald from the Isley Brothers, This Old Heart of Mine. Stephanie Mills for the triple play, Never Knew Love Like This Before. There's a lot of love in the air this morning. 104.9 Sunshine FM.
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Oh, the man doesn't stop, does he? We are Sunshine FM. It's 20 to 12. News, weather and sport are on the way at midday. From his second album of the same name, Lionel Richie's Can't Slow Down. Well, I'd like some of that energy. And Brisbane band Railroad Gin before Lionel, You Told the World from 1975. Josh Groban up next on 104.9 Sunshine FM.

What a voice. The theme song from the 70s TV show The Protectors. Tony Christie, who only recently retired at 83, Avenues and Alleyways. Alison Moyet before that is This Love from 1986 and Poetry in an Irish Ballad. You Raise Me Up from Josh Groban from 2003. Well, that's a wrap for me this morning. Enjoy the rest of your Monday. Dom Ronaldo will roll out some great tunes for you after the news at midday, and I'll leave you with two 60s classics, The Mamas and the Papas and The Mindbenders, to take us to the news on 104.9 Sunshine FM.

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1: Hello, I'm Sophie Clark. Relatives of those caught up in Nepal's flood disaster are growing more desperate by the day as the search for those missing intensifies. The death toll is nearing 800 and thousands of people are still unaccounted for. Sarada Vishwanathan's family is among the 43 Australians yet to be found. She says the federal government needs to be doing more.
2: The area that they were last seen in is very difficult to reach by foot. There's only 40 helicopters being sent across Nepal every single day, which is clearly not enough. We know that they're a third world country that doesn't have enough support there, and we need to send our Australians there to try and find our family.
1: Labor has announced another $3 million in aid, largely in the form of emergency hygiene kits and solar lighting solutions. The conflict in the Middle East has flared after weeks of relative peace. US forces have launched a fresh attack on Iranian rocket launchers in the Strait of Hormuz, saying they were preparing to deploy sea mines. Iran has announced retaliatory attacks on the United States bases in the Middle East. Two new opinion polls show support for One Nation and Labor is neck and neck at a national level. News Poll and Redbridge give Labor a primary vote of 29%. One Nation enjoys up to 30% of the backing. Older Australians eager to settle into retirement living are finding themselves in a lengthy queue. A Retirement Living Council census shows almost 27,000 people registered to join retirement village waitlists in 2025. Executive Director Daniel Gannon says demand is surging ahead of supply.
3: There's about 2 million people over the age of 75, and this cohort will grow to 3.7 million by 2040. And there's just too much red tape that gets in the way of building more age-friendly homes. There are too many local governments that get in the way, too much congestion in the pipeline. But we're also seeing massive problems with construction costs.
1: The Defence Minister will travel to the United States to advance a $21 billion deal to boost Australia's stake in AI development. Richard Miles says the technology will one day operate submarines and aircraft. He'll also meet with the Defence Secretaries of the US and UK to discuss the AUKUS pact. Briefly, at least eight people are dead and more than a dozen are missing after a boat capsized off northern Cyprus. And Australian boxing great Tony Mundine has died at the age of 75. He was the only Australian boxer to fight across four weight divisions for world titles. In sport, Knights forward Jacob Safidi will need to head to the judiciary if he's to play again this NRL season. He's facing a four-game ban with an early guilty plea for a shoulder charge, which saw him sent off in the side's 46-32 loss to the Warriors. The Melbourne Storms announced Joe Chan will be released after their final game against the Sharks Saturday to join the Cowboys next season. And Aussie Minwoo Lee has finished equal fourth at the PGA Tour's season-ending tour championship won by Scottie Scheffler. That's the latest. I'm Sophie Clark.
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4: 4 minutes past midday. Good afternoon. A partly cloudy Monday. There is a medium chance of showers becoming less likely by tonight. Expecting a top of 21 degrees. Now tomorrow, a morning shower or two, 22. Mostly sunny Wednesday, up to 25 degrees. What about Thursday and Friday? Sunny and 29.

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Elvis Presley's latest flame. Marie's the name. And before that, we heard Britney Spears. And sometimes at 9 minutes past midday. G'day, it's Tom Renaud on your Monday afternoon. Great to have your company. On the way, we've got Barry Manilow. But this is Jackson Brown. Doctor, my eyes.

0: 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We're the Sunshine Coast radio station. Barry Manilow, and I write the song she didn't write. It was, in fact, written by a former Beach Boy, Bruce Johnston. The original version was recorded by Captain and Tennille. But that's the best version, I reckon, from Baz. Before that, we heard Yazoo, Nobody's Diary, and Jackson Browne, Doctor My Eyes, at 21 past midday. Coming up shortly, a guy who celebrates his birthday today, Van Morrison. Van Ivan Morrison turns 81, born in Belfast in Northern Ireland. Of course, he was the lead singer with the 60s group Them, and then went on a solo career, and I've got one of his best coming up right after this.
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0: More music, more memories, more often. 104.9 Sunshine FM with a little hot chocolate and heaven in the backseat of my Cadillac. I wonder what he means. QED everywhere I go before that. And what about Van Morrison kicked off that triple play? Celebrates his 81st birthday today. And the Brown Eyed Girl from 1967. Of course, he also recorded a collection of duets with Linda Gail Lewis, who is a sister to none other than Jerry Lee Lewis. Happy birthday, Van Morrison. If you're celebrating yours, it is the 31st of August. Hope you're having a good one so far. At 27 minutes to one, Dom Renato with you. Candy Staten in just a moment. Sunshine Coast weather, a shower or two for the last day of winter. And to kick off spring tomorrow, 22, a morning shower or two.
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0: 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I'll never find another you. Pebo Bryce and Roberta Flack before that beautiful song, Tonight I Celebrate My Love. And Candy Staton kicked off that triple play. And Young Hearts Run Free at 12:45. New sport and weather not too far away. By the way, it was on this day, I can't believe it was 29 years ago, that Diana, the Prince of Wales, was killed in that car accident at the age of 36. We forget that she was pretty young, wasn't she? What a horrible tragedy. Of course, she died along with her male companion, Dodi Fayed, Egyptian-born multi-millionaire. That was on this day, 1997, in Paris, when we lost Princess Di.
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And Amy Grant before that, and Every Heartbeat at 6 minutes to one. News not that far away. Dom Renato on your Monday afternoon. Coming up shortly, the latest news, sport and weather. Then on the other side of the news, what have I got lined up? Oh, Frankie Valli in the Four Seasons, Al Jarreau, and I'll tell you about a couple of more celebrity birthdays. I can't believe it is the last day of winter. And I'm pretty happy about that. And looking, the forecast ahead looks pretty good here on the Sunshine Coast. To take us to news at one, this is Phil Collins. 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
1: Hello, I'm Jefferson Shaw. A One Nation MP says the party's relatability is resonating with Australians after it secured its first lower house spot in Western Australia. The group was victorious at the Secret Harbour by-election, snatching a safe Labor seat, and polling suggests the two parties are neck and neck at national level. MP Barnaby Joyce says One Nation is finding common ground with voters.
2: They saw a young businessman, neat and tidy, sharp, who basically was a reflection of how they saw their life, and they thought, well, that's a person from small business who obviously gets it.
1: Relatives of those caught up in Nepal's flood disaster are pleading for more to be done to help find those still unaccounted for. The death toll is nearing 800 and thousands of people are still missing, including 43 Australians. The Australian Air Force will deliver an additional $3 million in aid to Nepal over coming days. The Defence Minister will travel to the United States to advance a $21 billion deal to boost Australia's stake in AI development. Richard Miles says the technology will one day operate submarines and aircraft. Mr. Miles will also meet with the Defence Secretaries of the US and UK to discuss the AUKUS pact. Officials in Canada are standing up to Donald Trump by installing a sign which says Lake Ontario, now and always. The US president signed an executive order last week seeking to change the name of Lake Ontario to Lake America. Ontario Premier Doug Ford says locals are dismissing the move.
3: President Trump can call it whatever he wants, but I can tell you the rest of the world will always call it Lake Ontario.
1: New e-bike and e-scooter reforms are being rolled out across Queensland. Riders will need to be at least 16 years of age and hold a valid driver's license. Those who aren't old enough can still ride if supervised. Queensland Police Acting Deputy Commissioner Rhys Wildman says the parents of children caught doing the wrong thing will be held to account.
4: Parents are liable to a fine of $518 for allowing a child to ride these particular devices. And of course, young people themselves are certainly open to prosecution under the Juvenile Justice Act.
1: The New South Wales government is accused of dragging its feet after announcing similar reforms yet to be enacted. Checking sport, the top eight picture is starting to take shape with one round left to play before the NRL finals. The Warriors and Panthers will finish in the top two, while the Dolphins and Roosters are locked into the top four as well, following the Sharks' 38-18 loss to the Eels. The Knights have the bye and could finish sixth if the Rabbitohs go down to the Roosters on Friday night. And Scottie Scheffler has won the PGA Tour's championship. Aussie Minwoo Lee finished equal fourth. That's the latest. I'm Jefferson Shaw.
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5: 4 minutes past one, a partly cloudy Monday. There is a medium chance of showers become less likely by tonight, expecting a top of 21 degrees. Now tomorrow, a morning shower or two, 22, and then away we go. Of course, tomorrow, the first day of spring. Wednesday, mostly sunny, 25. Thursday and Friday, sunny, 29. And by Saturday, sunny and 30 degrees.

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With Frankie Valli and the Four Seasons, before that from 1975, Love That Oh What a Night, December 1963. 11 minutes past one. Good afternoon. It's Dom Renato on your Monday. On the way, we've got Split Ends shortly, Gino Vannelli, and here's a lady who celebrated her 44th birthday last Friday, Leanne Rimes, and Commitment, 104.9 Sunshine FM.

0: 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Canadian Gino Vannelli. I just want to stop. Before that, number one song in 1979 from Split Enz, I Got You. And birthday girl from last Friday, Leanne Rimes. And Commitment at 21 past one. Shortly, Missy Higgins. Then birthdays for today, Jack Thompson, John Hadley Payne, his real name, turns 86 today. What a great innings. What a great actor the Australian is. Of course, he's appeared in a number of local movies, including Sunday Too Far Away, Breaker Morant, A Man from Snowy River. The list goes on. Very talented man. Jack Thompson, 86 today. And a very talented cricketer, West Indian cricketer, Sir Clive Lloyd, turns 82 today.
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0: 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That's a beautiful morning from the Rascals. Style Council, Shout to the Top, and Missy Higgins with 10 Days at 28 minutes to 2 with Dom Renato this afternoon. Share in just a moment. Sunshine Coast weather, a share or two for the remainder of your Monday. Expecting a top of 21 degrees for the last day of winter. First day of spring tomorrow morning, shower or two, and 22.
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0: 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We're the Sunshine Coast radio station with Bruce Springsteen's Human Touch. Krista Berg, the lady in red, and shares just like Jesse James at 13 minutes to 2. Now in Sunshine Coast news, more than 1,000 student artworks are set to be on display at the biggest collection of amateur painting and drawings the coast has amassed for public viewing. Now it's the 2026 Art School Co annual exhibition, and it's going to run across 5 days from September 4 to the 9th at Good Life Community Centre in Budrum. Now, the free exhibition will bring together artists ranging from children and hobbyists to adults returning to art after raising families and pursuing careers, and emerging artists preparing to exhibit and sell their work. Sounds like a good one if you'd like to check it out. Have a read of sunshinecoastnews.com.au.
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Billy Joel, This Is The Time. And Gilbert O'Sullivan, Ooh Wackadoo, Wackaday. Time is 4 minutes to two with Dom Renato. News coming up shortly. And to take us the news, got the Carpenters here. It was on this day in 1980 that Karen Carpenter married Thomas Burns. They separated the next day. Seems like only yesterday.

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1: Hello, I'm Jefferson Shaw. The Attorney General says new proposed privacy reforms won't ban the import of new wearable smart glasses, but will affect how captured data is handled. A new tranche of data privacy laws are being proposed to keep up with emerging technologies, including so-called smart glasses and artificial intelligence. Michelle Rowland says proposed reforms would alter the requirements for how big companies like Meta are able to store user data.
2: That information will be contained somewhere and held by Meta and used by Meta for some purpose. They will be subject to the fair and reasonable test. As a large digital platform, they'll also be subject to the obligation for erasure.
1: One Nation leader Pauline Hanson is accusing the Prime Minister of inciting political violence against her party. Senator Hanson is campaigning in Victoria ahead of the November state election after a key win in Western Australia. Over the weekend, One Nation snatched the state seat of Secret Harbour from Labor in a by-election. Anthony Albanese claims the minor party is divisive and dangerous and must be defeated. Overseas, relatives of those caught up in Nepal's flood disaster are growing more desperate by the day as the search for those missing intensifies. The death toll is nearing 800 and thousands of people are still unaccounted for. Sarada Vishwanathan's family is among the 43 Australians yet to be found. She's told Nine the federal government needs to be doing more.
3: The area that they were last seen in is very difficult to reach by foot. There's only 40 helicopters being sent across Nepal every single day, which is clearly not enough. We know that they're a third world country that doesn't have enough support there, and we need to send our Australians there to try and find our family.
1: Labor has announced another $3 million in aid, largely in the form of emergency hygiene kits and solar lighting solutions. The tax office is chasing the owners of 6,000 investment properties who could owe tens of thousands of dollars in capital gains tax. The Financial Review reports the discrepancies could total $66 million, but the ATO hasn't released an official figure. And children are costing their parents more than originally thought when it comes to extracurricular activities. Federation University research shows families are spending over $4,500 per child every year. Checking sport, the Cronulla Sharks Premiership hopes have ground to a halt with a third loss in their past four games. An upset loss to the Eels has taken a top four finish off the table for the Sharks. Aussie Taylor Preston has capped off a breakout year on the tennis tour with her first win at a major on foreign soil. The 20-year-old is advance to the second round of the US Open. And in the EPL, Manchester United has come from behind to beat Ipswich Town 5-2 at Old Trafford. That's the latest. I'm Jefferson Shaw.
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4: 4 minutes past two, a partly cloudy Monday. There is a medium chance of showers becoming less likely by tonight. 21 degrees expected maximum for the first day of spring. Tomorrow morning shower 2:22, and then away we go with some beautiful warm weather. Wednesday mostly sunny 25, Thursday sunny and 29, the same for Friday, and into the weekend Saturday sunny 30 and Sunday sunny 29.

music, more memories, more often. 104.9 Sunshine FM with the Beach Boys, Luke John B. And Eternal before that, and I want to be the only one. At 10 past two, Dom Renato this afternoon on the way. Bobby Gentry's Never Gonna Fall in Love Again. But this is Chicago, Hard Habit to Break. 104.9 Sunshine FM.

0: 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Cat Stevens, Morning Has Broken. Bobby Gentry, I'll Never Fall in Love Again. And kicking off that triple play, Chicago, and A Hard Habit to Break at 21 past two. Yes, we are A Hard Habit to Break. The music keeps on coming. Shortly, Bob Welsh. In fact, it's a heavenly birthday for Bobby Welsh. He was born on this day in Los Angeles. We lost him in June of 2012 at the age of 66, American singer and musician. He was a guitarist with Fleetwood Mac from 1971 to 1974. And he left to pursue a solo career, and it paid off because in 1978 he had his biggest hit. I've got that coming up in just a tick. And birthdays today, Richard Gere turned 77, the Australian actor and American comedian and actor. Chris Tucker is 55 today. If you're celebrating yours on this 31st day of August, hope you're having a good one.
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0: More music, more memories, more often. 104.9 Sunshine FM. What a great 70s band. The Electric Light Orchestra and Mr. Blue Sky. I've never seen them perform live. Jeff Lynne, what a talented man. Alison McCullum before that with Superman. And Bobby Welsh, who would have been celebrating his birthday today. And Ebony Eyes kicked off that triple play at 27 minutes to 3 with Dom Ronaldo. We'll fill up with a bit of diesel in just a moment. Sunshine Coast weather for the remainder of today. Shower or two, becoming less likely by tonight. Expecting a top of 21.
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0: 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Louis Armstrong and What a Wonderful World. Gloria Gaynor, I Will Survive, and Diesel's Never Miss Your Water. 16 minutes to 3. We'll update all the latest news, sport and weather coming up shortly at 3 o'clock. And then we've got Trevor Young to get set to drive you home. But up next, the Pointer Sisters.
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Dionne Warwick's Deja Vu, Man for a Man, if you got to go, go now. And the Pointer Sisters, Jump for Your Love, at 3 minutes to three. Well, I'm going to go. That's it for Dom Renato. I am out of here. Enjoy the rest of your Monday. I'll be back again tomorrow afternoon for the first day of spring from midday. Stand by for new sport and weather. Then it's Trevor Young, and this is Olivia Newton-John. Have a good one.

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1: Hello, I'm Jefferson Shaw. The federal government has left the door open to an import ban on smart glasses, announcing a suite of privacy law reforms to keep pace with changing technology. The draft legislation includes new online safeguards for identity documents and the right to have personal information destroyed by social media and search companies. The federal government says it hasn't given up hope of finding dozens of Australians still missing following significant flooding in Nepal. 43 Australians are now among thousands still missing. The Australian Air Force will deliver an additional $3 million in aid to Nepal over coming days. One Nation has continued its energy campaign, vowing to scrap net zero and bring nuclear power to Victoria. The minor party is campaigning ahead of the state's November election and is promising to reinvest in coal and gas and ditch renewable energy projects. Speaking at a power station, One Nation leader Pauline Hanson wouldn't provide detail on nuclear, but insists the reliance on renewables is not sustainable.
2: It's not coming to an end. The world is not going to come to an end. You know, to say that you can shut down the coal-fired power stations, and we've seen that. They were supposed to shut this down next year or two. Now they see they can't do it. They have to extend the time limit. They know that the renewables will not deliver the power that this country needs.
1: Tax debts are weighing heavily on small businesses struggling to stay afloat. There have been a surge in calls to financial counsellors over the past year. Small business debt helpline data suggests 66% of inquiries involve a debt to the Australian Taxation Office. Tech experts are worried there won't be enough workers to facilitate the 2032 Olympic Games in Brisbane. An Australian Computer Society report shows more than 44,000 tech specialists will be needed to keep the momentum going during the global event. Chairwoman Sarah Jane Peter Schlingman says it could be a letdown if the staffing levels remain low.
3: We've got an opportunity to show the world our capabilities. Now, we're going to need a whole lot of digital technology to support those games. And if we don't have the workers that we need to deliver that, we're going to miss a huge opportunity.
1: And young adults struggling to understand the basics of finance are pushing for better education. A Financial Basics Foundation survey shows 82% of respondents are feeling stressed about managing money. Checking sport, Knights prop Jacob Sifita is facing a 4-5 match suspension after being sent off for a high tackle in his side's loss to the Warriors. A massive upset at the US Open. Four-time champion Novak Djokovic has been eliminated in the first round by Argentina's Mariano Navona in 5 sets. The Cronulla Sharks' premiership hopes have ground to a halt with a third loss in their past 4 games. And Aston Villa has sold another one of its best players, Ollie Watkins, moving to the Saudi League. That's the latest. I'm Jefferson Shaw.
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4: Good afternoon. 20 in Maroochydore and Mooloolaba right now, and 21 in Nambour and Caloundra. Looking at the top of 21 this afternoon, partly cloudy and a medium chance of showers, becoming less likely this evening. Southerly winds up to 20 kilometres an hour, and there's a moderate fire danger. For tomorrow, 13 to 22 is the temperature range, just a couple of millimetres of rain. Could be some fog about the hinterland in the early morning, and for Wednesday, mostly sunny with a top of 25.

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Rock Melons and Danny Hines, Ain't No Sunshine, the Bill Withers song. And Peter Sarstedt to kick off the music for the hour, and Frozen Orange Juice at 3:10, Sunshine FM.

0: 1972 was the year for that one, for Dr. Hook, Sylvia's Mother, the first of their 16 Australian hits and the first of their two number ones as well. That started out as Dr. Hook and the Medicine Show, and they had that as their first hit song back in 1972. Coming up soon, Vanessa Amorosi, and we'll have a number one from 1991. Find out what it is soon on Sunshine FM.
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Number one from 1991, it's Skyhook's Jukebox in Siberia. After that song came out, they released a couple more singles. One was Happy Hippie Hut, and the other one was a protest single called Tall Timber. But neither of those songs got anywhere near as popular as Jukebox in Siberia. We have some Culture Club on the way soon, but right now, some Dennis Waterman. This goes back to 1980. It also made number one from the TV series Minder, I Could Be So Good For You. It's 3:26, 104.9 Sunshine FM.

0: More music, more memories, more often. 104.9 Sunshine FM and Culture Club and Time Clock of the Heart. Speaking of the time, it's 27 to 4. More news coming up at 4 o'clock. Just a friendly reminder too that Breast Green Queensland is finishing up at Nambour this afternoon, and they'll be at Stockland Baringa from Wednesday through until Saturday. Breast screening is, of course, recommended every 2 years. It is most effective for women aged 50 to 74, and free screening is also available to women in their 40s and those aged over 75. Early morning and Saturday appointments are available, and you don't need a doctor's referral. If you want to find out some more about it, 132050 is the number to phone. That's 132050. And the Breast Screen van finishing up in Nambour this afternoon. Then they'll be at Stockland Baringa. That'll be from Wednesday through until Saturday. Coming up soon, John English on Sunshine FM.
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4-18. In the major semi-final, Coolum beat Caloundra 62-0. And the preliminary semi-finals coming up this coming Sunday. On Sunday, the 6th of September, that's Father's Day. And, of course, the match between Stanley River and Caloundra. The latest national news is on the way soon here on Sunshine FM.

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American singer John Cicada, Just Another Day, and John English before that, and Camilla at 17 to 4. There was a pretty busy weekend with sport across the coast. In fact, Sunshine Coast Rugby League minor semi-final was played on the weekend. Stanley River beat Biwa 34.

0: 104.9 Sunshine FM, some Fleetwood Mac for your Monday afternoon. Go your own way, 13 to 4. We have the latest national news coming up and some status quo on the way too.
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1: well,
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1: Hello, I'm Jevison Shaw. Pauline Hanson has accused Labor of inciting political violence against One Nation after labelling the party dangerous and a threat to Australia. The One Nation leader has continued her campaign in Victoria today, vowing to scrap net zero and bring nuclear power to Victoria. Victoria's Premier Ben Carroll thinks Anthony Albanese's comments are fair enough.
2: As the leader of our nation, he's making very clear that he thinks divisive populism is not the future. The Prime Minister was showing leadership and making sure that we do not have divisive populism and divisive politics anywhere in our nation. Everyone should be able to have their say in a peaceful manner.
1: Search and rescue efforts in Nepal and Tibet are expected to be hampered by further rainfall over coming days as crews race against time to find survivors. The federal government has confirmed 43 Australians are among the more than 2,500 people still unaccounted for. The death toll stands at 794. New South Wales police have located the body of a baby in Sydney's southwest and are urging the mother to seek immediate medical care. The newborn boy's body was found in an Auburn garbage bin this morning. Officers are appealing for help to locate the mother. The Australian Tax Office is being accused of doing little to support small businesses struggling to pay their debts. Calls to the Small Business Debt Helpline surged during the 2025 to 2026 financial year, with more than 7,000 owners reaching out for assistance. Financial counsellor Anna Dooland says they're doing their best to help those in need.
3: We'll do like a full look at how their business is doing, a discussion of where they want to go, because quite often by the time people call us, they're exhausted. So we have a look to see if there is options for them. And if there is an option to repay the debt, we make sure that they can afford their ongoing responsibilities.
1: Transport for New South Wales will investigate how an apparent anti-Semitic number plate was issued in the state. The plate, reading 00 Jews, was registered 2 weeks ago. It's now being recalled, with the owner ordered to immediately return the plate. Also making news, a survey by the Financial Basics Foundation shows 94% of respondents believe financial literacy should be taught in schools. Checking sport, the Sydney Roosters insist Sam Walker may not be finished for the season. The star halfback's had surgery on an ankle injury, but teammate Connor Watson says Walker could be back in 4 to 6 weeks. More bad news for the Sharks after their shock loss to the Eels. Prop Tom Hazleton has been charged with a hip drop tackle. He's looking at a 1 to 2 match suspension. And an emotional Novak Djokovic has been eliminated in the opening round of the US Open. That's the latest. I'm Jevison Shaw.
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4: Currently 18 at Coolum Beach, 19 at Beringa, at a top of around 24 this afternoon. Could be a shower or two this afternoon and this evening, and southeasterly winds up to 25 kilometres an hour, 13 overnight, 22 for Tuesday, a morning shower or two, and some fog about the hinterland. Wednesday should be sunny, 12 to a top of around 24.

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Trevor Young with you until 7. This Noise Works, Take Me Back, and also The Church to kick off the music for this hour, and Under the Milky Way. The Who now. Who are you on Sunshine FM?

0: That one was an 80s hit for Linda Ronstadt, It's Hurt So Bad. And The Who before that, and Who Are You? It's 18 past 4, Trevor Young with you until 7. John Denver coming up on Sunshine FM.
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Buzz Skaggs doing the Lido Shuffle, John Denver before that, and Farewell Andromeda. It's 27 past four. Earlier on, I mentioned that there was some sporting action over the weekend. There was also some rugby union action as well as rugby league, and the preliminary final was held in rugby union, the local competition, and University beat Noosa 32-13. The grand final's coming up this weekend at Maroochydore Rugby Union Club, and Maroochydore will take on University, so get along there this coming weekend if we want to see some rugby union action in the grand final in the local competition. The Bad Loves now, Sunshine FM.

0: On Sunshine FM, there's a band that formed back in 1990 under the name DC3. They changed the name to the Bad Loves and they had a hit with Lost. It was taken from their album Get On Board. Coming up soon, the Hoodoo Gurus on Sunshine FM.
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0: 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It's from the Aussie movie Mad Max Beyond Thunderdome. We don't need another hero. 17 to 5 now.
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104.9 Sunshine FM, Mike and the Mechanics, had a 1985 song which was Silent Running on Dangerous Ground. It was actually written by B.A. Robertson, and Mike Rutherford appeared on their first album, which was back in 1985. If the name B.A. Robertson sounds familiar, well, it is, because he had a hit with Maggie Bell back in the early 80s. The song was called Hold Me. A bit more information on some sport for you. There's some hockey preliminary semi-finals that were played on the weekend, and it was in the winter competition. The Swans beat the Heat in the men's competition, and it was a close game, 4-3. The grand final coming up on Saturday. That'll be the hockey complex at Ballinger Park. In the women's competition, preliminary semi-finals were also held, and the Swans beat the Demons 2-0. That grand final also coming up on Saturday at the hockey complex at Ballinger Park. We have the latest in news coming up for you. That'll be shortly at 5 o'clock. And a bit later on, we'll hear about what's happened to Angry Anderson. I'll play one of his songs as well. He's been rushed to hospital this afternoon. So I'll have some more on that coming up for you between 5 o'clock and 6. And don't forget too, Noddy 70s at 7 is coming up. That's between 7 o'clock and 8 tonight here on the Sunshine Coast radio station, 104.9 Sunshine FM.

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1: Hello, I'm Jefferson Shaw. One Nation leader Pauline Hanson says the attacks against her party risk fueling political violence. The Prime Minister claims the minor party is dangerous and divisive after it won a key by-election in Western Australia. One Nation took the state seat of Secret Harbour after being held by Labor for 40 years. Senator Hanson says the government's reaction to the win is over the top.
2: I might have a difference of opinion with my policies and where we need to address immigration or cost of living or get rid of the climate change department, all this. But I don't incite violence. I have the right as a Member of Parliament and leader of a political party to put my policies across what I think needs to happen to turn the country around.
1: Makeshift graves are being set up in parts of Nepal following devastating floods hitting the border with Tibet. The death toll has risen to 903, with 43 Australians among the 4,000 still missing. Australian aid is heading to the region to help in search and rescue efforts. Our reporter on the ground in Kathmandu, Nelson Scott, says hope is starting to fade.
3: All these temporary graves are being set up in affected regions. The reality of this, I think, is starting to dawn on people. And, you know, in these circumstances, the longer these things go on, the chance of survival becomes less likely.
1: The body of a newborn baby has been found inside a garbage bin in Sydney's west. Police have expressed serious concern for the boy's mother and are urging her to visit a hospital for her own care following the discovery at Auburn. Anyone who may have information about the incident is being urged to contact Auburn Police Station or Crime Stoppers. New South Wales is a step closer to understanding motor neuron disease, with the disease to be better recorded in healthcare data. In an Australian first, the condition is being made a notifiable condition from tomorrow to provide a better evidence base for research. Acting Premier Prukar says that brings us closer to better treatment options for the currently incurable disease.
4: Again, I just think New South Wales should be very, very proud of what we're doing today on behalf of all the families in New South Wales and the country that are living with this horrible, terrible, life-altering disease.
1: And Australian rock icon Angry Anderson is in hospital after suffering cardiac arrest. The 79-year-old's Rose Tattoo bandmates shared the news on social media. Checking sport, Newcastle Knights prop Jacob Saifidi is facing a season-ending suspension after being sent off for a high tackle in his side's loss to the Warriors. With an early guilty plea, he'll be sidelined for 4 matches. A massive boil over at the US Open. Four-time champion Novak Djokovic has been eliminated in the opening round, the 39-year-old going down to Argentina's Mariano Navone. And Aussie surfer Isabella Nichols has qualified for the quarterfinals of the Fiji Pro. That's the latest. I'm Jefferson Shaw.
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5: Currently in Budrum and Sippy Downs, it's 19 degrees, down to 13 tonight, and a top of 22 coming up for Tuesday. There might be a morning shower or two and a partly cloudy day, and there could be some fog about the hinterland in the early morning. A moderate fire danger. 12 to 24 coming up for Wednesday should be mostly sunny, and for Thursday, plenty of sunshine, about 13 to a top of around 29.

On Sunshine FM, Spandau Ballet, going back to the early 80s with that one. And it's Gold, of course, with Tony Hadley on the lead vocals and brothers Martin and Gary Kemp featured in the band as well. And Martin Kemp, I think, has gone on to be an actor. Jojo Zapp and the Falcons kicking off the music for the hour and Shape I'm In. We have music coming up soon from Southern Sons, but right now we have a track from Billy Joe Spears, all about the blanket on the ground on Sunshine FM.

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Yes, you better shop around. Watch out for those yellow spot specials, though. Can be a little bit deceptive, I reckon. Captain's Neil on Sunshine FM, Aha before that, and Take On Me. It's 28 past five. As you would have heard in the news a bit earlier on this afternoon, rocker Angry Anderson, who used to be the lead singer with Rose Tattoo and also had some solo hit songs, he's been rushed to hospital. And after suffering a cardiac arrest, hope it's all going okay for him. Here he is with the love theme from Neighbours. This is Suddenly on Sunshine FM.

0: 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Some Joe Dolan coming up soon on Sunshine FM.
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On 104.9 Sunshine FM, British Jigsaw and Sky High. They're actually known as Jigsaw over in the UK and Europe, but in Australia and New Zealand, they had to change the name to British Jigsaw to avoid confusion with the Johnny Chester band called Jigsaw, which was having hits at the time called Ready Mix Revenge, also Mademoiselle Nanette, How Do You Do, etc. That's why they were known here as British Jigsaw, to avoid confusion with the Aussie band. Before that one, Joe Dolan, Make Me an Island on Sunshine FM.

0: Africa, and that was from Toto on Sunshine FM with the time at 17 to 6. Preliminary finals continue in sport across the weekend, and it was soccer. We have a look at the little soccer results coming up in a little while, and I'll tell you when the grand finals are going to be coming up in soccer as well. That'll be a bit later on Sunshine FM.
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From the soundtrack of Dirty Dancing, Bill Medley and Jennifer Wands in The Time of My Life, Johnny Logan before that as well, and Hold Me Now. It's 8 to 6. Of course, we've had a bit of soccer action over the weekend as well. The semi-finals were held in the local men's competition. Noosa beat Woombye 4-0. Kawana beat Nambour Yandina 2-1. The preliminary finals are coming up this weekend, and on Saturday, Maroochydore will play Kawana and Woombye. They'll be at home with a match as well. So that's the soccer coming up this coming weekend. Saturday, Maroochydore are playing Kawana. Coming up shortly, we have some more music for you with some Janet Jackson, but right now, we've got some Roxy music. 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
1: Hello, I'm Jevison Shaw. The federal government hopes proposed changes to privacy laws will bolster protections for Australians online and tackle emerging risks from technologies like AI and wearable devices. The reforms include a fair and reasonable test for companies to justify how much personal information they need and would give users the right to ask for tech companies to destroy their personal data. The New South Wales Premier says his heart is with all those affected by devastating flooding in Nepal after cancelling a diplomatic visit to the country to avoid disturbing rescue efforts. 43 Australians are among more than 4,000 still missing as the death toll climbs above 900. Chris Minns and New South Wales Treasurer Daniel Mukhi are in India for trade talks and were originally scheduled to travel on to Nepal. Premier Minns says the inability to be there in person in no way diminishes the concerns they hold for Australians in the region or for the people of Nepal.
2: If we went to Nepal right now, then we'd be putting unnecessary strain on our diplomatic staff in Kathmandu, and we want them focusing on the job at hand, which is contacting family members, making sure Aussies have got access to healthcare and hospitals, and we don't want to get in their way.
1: Police in New South Wales say their priority is identifying and locating a woman who may need urgent medical attention after a newborn baby's body was found in Sydney's west. Early investigations suggest the boy was no more than 36 hours old when his body was found inside a garbage bin in Auburn this morning. Acting Superintendent Darren Sly says they're appealing for help as they work to track down the mother.
3: Door knocking, trying to get information from the public, looking for CCTV and any other means that we could to try and identify who this mother is.
1: Reptile experts are encouraging us to be vigilant for snakes, which are out and about earlier than usual amid a warmer end to winter. We're being reminded to keep doors and windows closed, remove debris from backyards, and to keep lawns well trimmed. The Australian Reptile Park's Brandon Gifford says the early seasonal change started a few weeks ago.
4: The calls started coming in thick and fast about snakes. And usually we do expect it for September, as you know, but as soon as we get to August, we're sort of still experiencing winter, but this year they've started early. They're wanting to start feeding and breeding.
1: Checking sport, Jerome Luai is again under fire after the West's Tigers star flew to Port Moresby for a game of golf with the PNG Prime Minister hours after picking up a leg injury playing for the Tigers. The Chiefs' marquee signing hobbled from the field in Saturday night's clash with the Cowboys in Townsville. At the US Open, Aussies Alexander Vukic and Kimberly Birrell have had their first round matches suspended due to bad weather. Four-time champion Novak Djokovic has been eliminated. That's the latest. I'm Jevison Shaw.
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5: A partly cloudy night. There's a medium chance of showers. We're getting down to 13 degrees. Top of 22 for Tuesday. There'll be some morning rain about. The chance of fog about the hinterland in the early morning as well. And there's a moderate fire danger on the way. For Wednesday, mostly sunny. 12 to a top of 24. Could be some fog about the hinterland in the early morning. And Thursday, plenty of sunshine about with a top of around 29.

0: 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The song there, Going Out of My Head. Before that, Crosby, Stills, Nash and Young, and Just a Song Before I Go on Sunshine FM.
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1: 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And Let Her Go. Before that, Burning Bridges from the Mike Kerb Congregation. Coming up shortly, we'll have some Engelbert Humperdinck, but now, Leonardo's Bride, Even When I'm Sleeping, on 104.9 Sunshine FM. Don't

0: Engelbert Humperdinck on Sunshine FM playing 10 guitars. I'm lucky if I can play a ukulele. Engelbert actually is 90 years old. He's still touring and he recently finished up an Australian concert tour. He went to Canada after that.
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0: On your last 70s at 7-4 winter, this is Noddy. Thank you for joining me and I hope you had a great weekend. How good was that one from 1978? Blondie and Deneen. And kicking off the show, the Steve Miller Band, Take the Money and Run. Wouldn't that be great? Here's Paul McCartney and Linda McCartney singing about Uncle Albert. Sunshine FM.
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0: Yes, I love a little bit of Motown on your Monday evening. The Temptations, Just My Imagination, Running Away With Me. Yep, that happens. And before that, we had Paul and Linda McCartney, Uncle Albert, 104.9, Sunshine FM. Coming up very shortly, very tragic news last week, wasn't it? About Dolly Parton. Her beautiful song called Jolene, coming up very shortly. 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

0: The Rolling Stones, yes, they just keep rolling on, don't they? How good was that one from 73, Angie? And before that, we had a one-hit wonder from a guy called Supercharge. You got to get up and dance. And before that, kicking it all off, we had the late Dolly Parton with Jolene. 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

0: 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Couple of songs there from 1979. Ricky Lee Jones just sent Chucky's in Love and The Village People Go West. Before that, the one-hit wonder from Kincaid, Dreams of Ten a Penny, and Carly Simon kicked off that four in a row, Nobody Does It Better. 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

As the 77 on your Monday evening slowly comes to a close, how good was that from Jerry Rafferty with Night Owl? Before that, Three Dog Night, Joy to the World, and kicking off my final triple play, Sonny and Cher, A Cowboy's Work is Never Done. Now, with it being Monday evening, coming up at 8 o'clock, we've got 2 hours of Aussie's Rule. How good is that for the rest of your Monday evening? Till next time, this is Noddy with the 70s and 7. Thank you for joining me and enjoy the rest of your evening. I'm going to leave you with songs from Donna Summer and Leo Sayer. Catch you next time, 104.9 Sunshine FM.

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Good evening and welcome to Aussie Israel with Carly McNamara on 104.9 Sunshine FM. It's great to have your company as we celebrate the very best of Australian music. And coming up, we'll hear the beautiful harmonies of Rhys Eden with her stunning version of Landslide, along with plenty more great Aussie favourites. So settle in for 2 hours of more music, more memories, more often, right here on the Sunshine Coast radio station, 104.9 Sunshine FM.

0: 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That was Russell Morris on 104.9 Sunshine FM, Aussie's Rule. Russell's career has been filled with unforgettable songs, and he's been a huge part of the Australian music landscape for decades. Now we're going to make room shortly for another favourite, Kylie Minogue with Did It Again.
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0: That was Cold Chisel with Four Walls. Great track, wasn't it? Another reminder of why they remain one of Australia's most loved bands, with songs that capture real stories and real emotion. Coming up, we'll hear the incredible voice of Wendy Matthews with Token Angels. 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

0: We're the Sunshine Coast radio station, 104.9 Sunshine FM, and this is Aussie's Rule. What do you think about that one? That was Autumn with Looking Through the Eyes of a Beautiful Girl, a beautiful piece of Australian music with a sense of warmth and emotion. Just love it. Shortly, we'll be hearing from the powerhouse vocals of Renee Geyer with It's a Man's Man's
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Axiom with a little ray of sunshine, a beautiful Australian classic that still brings a smile all these years later. Making room now for another slice of Aussie music history, the Easy Beats with She So's Bind. This is Aussie Shrill with Kylie McNamara on 104.9 Sunshine FM, celebrating the songs and stories that have shaped Australian music.

Well, that's a wrap on the first hour of Aussie's Rule. We've enjoyed some fantastic Australian music so far, and there's plenty more to come your way in the next hour, including the sounds of Keith Urban and Old 55. 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

Welcome back to the second hour of Aussie's Rule with Kylie McNamara on 104.9 Sunshine FM. Whether you're working a late shift, driving home, or simply relaxing this Monday night, thanks for keeping me company. We've got another great hour of Australian music lined up. Keith Urban is up first with Making Memories of Us, and a little later we'll hear from The Flowers and Guy Sebastian.

0: That was a bootleg family band with Your Mama Don't Dance. So good. And coming up, we're winding back the clock to the early days of Ice House when they were still known as The Flowers with We Can Get Together. 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

0: That was All 55 with Looking for an Echo. And how good was this band who helped bring classic 50s rock and roll back into the spotlight in Australia during the mid-70s? And their fun, energetic sound still puts a smile on my face. This is Aussie's Rule on 104.9 Sunshine FM. And up next, one of Australia's most successful artists, Guy Sebastian. From winning the very first season of Australian Idol to building a career here and overseas, and he continues to deliver great songs. 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
3: I was more than a project, just some pieces of rubble. 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

0: That was at the Vinyls with Science Fiction, fronted by the unforgettable Chrissy Amphlett, and the band built a reputation for their fearless live shows and helped shape the sound of Australian rock through the 80s and beyond. 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

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And that was Crowded House and Don't Dream It's Over, a song that became an international hit and remains one of Australia's and New Zealand's most loved recordings. Now to finish off the hour, it's Paul Kelly and the Colour Girls, To Her Door. It's one of Paul Kelly's finest pieces of storytelling and a true Australian classic.

And that's all there is for another Monday night on Aussie's Rule with Kylie McNamara. Thanks so much for your company tonight. We've shared some fantastic Australian music, including Keith Urban, Guy Sebastian, Crowded House and Paul Kelly, and the Colour Girls, don't forget them, along with plenty more Australian favourites. And coming up after 10 o'clock, settle in for Late Nights with Graham Schultz, and after midnight, it's more of the Coast's best music, right here on 104.9 Sunshine FM. I'm Kylie McNamara, and I'll be back next Monday night from 8 till 10 with more Aussie's Rule. Until then, stay safe and keep enjoying the music.

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It's 7 minutes past 10. Thank you, Kylie McNamara, for playing all the Oz rock and the big ballads for the last 2 hours on Aussie's Rule. We started the hour with the New Seekers from 1973, You Won't Find Another Fool Like Me, and Mouth from Meryl Bainbridge, her 1994 hit. I'm Graham Schultz. 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

0: More music, more memories, more often, with two big ones from the 80s, Stevie Nicks and Don Henley, Leather and Lace in 1981, and the Black Sorrows from 88, The Chosen Ones on 104.9 Sunshine FM. It's 20 past 10. And we heard two big ones from the 60s, 1962, Elvis Presley, Good Luck Charm, and 64, Chuck Berry, No Particular Place to Go. Helen Reddy is next.
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0: If you go there, I hope you find it. That's the title of the Paper Kites' seventh album released earlier this year, and that's Change of the Wind from it. All Aussie in that set of three. The Bee Gees, Don't Forget to Remember. It was 1969. And Helen Reddy from 74, Just Keep on Singing. It's 10:30.
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0: This is the Sunshine Coast radio station, 104.9 Sunshine FM, with John Farnham from 1990 in days to come, and two big ones from the year we started using postcodes in Australia, 1967. It was Jackie Trent and Tony Hatch were singing about The Two of Us, and the Beatles had launched Sgt. Pepper's Lonely Hearts Club Band, and we were busily checking out all the famous faces on the album cover. It's 17 to 11.
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I Am a Rock. That's 1966, Simon and Garfunkel. And ABBA from 1980, Our Last Summer. At 10 minutes to 11, this is Santana on 104.9 Sunshine FM.

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It's the last hour of our late night Monday at 6 minutes past 11. How good were those 70s? Olivia Newton-John, Let Me Be There, 1971. And remember the Bay City Rollers? It was Bye Bye Baby in 1975. Coming up next, Madonna, Simply Red, Marcia Hines and Billy Joel.

0: More music, more memories, more often on Sunshine FM. She's always a woman to me. Billy Joel from 1977. And from the Gospel According to Marcia, her fine version of Lean On Me, Marcia Hines from 2024. I Want to Fall from the Stars Straight into Your Arms. That was Simply Red's hit from 1991. And we kicked off the set with Madonna's Beautiful Stranger. It's 21 minutes past 11.
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0: 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Tina Arena's Aussie Star was burning bright in 1997. And the 60s gave us Neil Diamond's Holly Holy in 1969. And Crispian St. Peter's, great name, with the Pied Piper from the year we made the switch to dollars and cents in Oz. 1966, it's 26 minutes to 12.
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0: 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Bette Midler, The Divine Miss M with her 1991 Grammy Song of the Year, From a Distance. And Chris Andrews, The Yesterday Man, 1965 hit at 16 minutes to 12 midnight.
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That brings us along to 8 minutes to midnight. Johnny Kidd and the Pirates with their version of Shaken All Over from 1960. And Handbags and Glad Rags, Rod Stewart, 1969. Thanks for your company tonight. I'm Graham Schultz. 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

close your eyes and I'll kiss you. 'Cause you know tomorrow I'll be missing you. And I know there's one thing that you can be sure of. I'll never ever be untrue. And don't you know, darling, that even when I'm far, far away, I'll be riding home to you every day.

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1: The Probus Club of Currumundi Combined meets at 9 a.m. on the second Wednesday of each month at the Caloundra Indoor Bowls Club, Burke Street, Golden Beach. 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
1: And a very good morning to you. A little bit of showery activity around at the moment. Driving into work this morning, I got a bit of shower, got the wipers on. Only some light showers, up to about 2 mils of rain, so that should clear to give us a reasonably fine, partly cloudy sort of a day. Then the sun is on its way for tomorrow, fine and sunny, the forecast. In fact, again, Thursday, Friday, and right across the weekend into next Monday, so some beautiful spring weather on the way. Looking for a top today of 22 degrees, right on 5 o'clock. It's sitting on 15, feels more like 13 right now though.

0: On the Sunshine Coast radio station, it's 104.9 Sunshine FM, Bachelor Girl. What a good little group they were. Permission to Shine had a few hits. That was one of them. And the Dingoes, Way Out West, kicking off the hour. Good morning, Jason McLean here. 5:09. Spring, sunny weather on our way from tomorrow onwards. Gee, it's going to be looking good. And getting a little bit warmer by the end of the week too. Tops around 28, 29 by the end of the week. So quite amazing that. Some great songs, great variety to come this hour. The likes of Glen Campbell, Brian Cadd, The Foundations. Also some Missy Higgins, Roxette. And a bit of Spandau Ballet as well. Right now, let's continue. Cash Backman, My Girl Bill.
1: Bill walked me to my door last night, and he said, before I go, there's something about our love affair that I have a right to know. 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

0: More music, more memories, more often 104.9 Sunshine FM. I believe that was the first ever hit there for the Beach Boys and Surfing Safari. 14 past five, hits on the way very shortly from the Rockmelons, also Glenn Campbell. Play some Brian Cadd as well. And if you're heading out and about the roads this morning, pretty good for Sunshine Coast. No accidents or breakdowns at this stage. All the major roads looking quite good. No delays up towards Gympie on the Bruce Highway. And fairly smooth down to Brisbane at this stage, although just slightly building through Mango Hill as per usual.
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0: 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It is Brian Cadden and Show Me the Way. Glen Campbell, It Only Makes Believe. It's only make believe before that. And the Rockmillons, It's Not Over Till It's Over. 28 past five, Jason McLean here this morning. Weather-wise for the Sunshine Coast today, getting a morning shower or two. That should clear in the next hour or so. Fine, partly cloudy after that. Fine and sunny for tomorrow, right up to the weekend at this stage, and getting warmer by Friday up to 29 degrees. Top today is 22. Right now, it's currently sitting on 15.
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Cheetah, Spend the Night Foundations, Build Me Up Buttercup before that. 24 to 6, hits on the way still from Kenny. Going to play a bit of Missy Higgins, also rocks out. Let's continue now with the Little Green Bag. I don't know what's in there, hey? George Baker selection here at 104.9 Sunshine FM. Good morning.

0: 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At 17 to 6, of course, it is Legacy Week this week. Got underway on Sunday, runs up until this Saturday, the 5th of September. It's a great cause, great appeal that's been running since the 1940s. 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

On the Sunshine Coast radio station, it's 104.9 Sunshine FM, Spandau Ballet, one of their many hits in the 80s, that was one, Round and Round. Roxette's Dangerous before that, and Missy Higgins with Scar. Saw her live a couple of months ago. She goes really, really well. If you get a chance to see her, do yourself a favour, as old Molly Meldrum would say. It's 4 to 6. Got your latest news, sport and weather shortly. I'll update your roads as well. Looking pretty good, just a bit of congestion building up, heading on down to Brisbane. That's about all. Taking us up to news now, this from Jewel. 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Good morning.

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1: Good morning, I'm Sophie Clark. A man from the New South Wales South Coast is the first Australian to be declared dead after the flooding disaster in Nepal. Michael Keats was hiking near the Nepal-Tibet border when the mudslide started. His family has described his death as heartbreaking and overwhelming. More than 900 people have died in the disaster. Close to 4,000 are still missing. Rescuers have used explosives to blast into a hillside as part of efforts to rescue as many as 600 hydropower workers trapped in a network of mud-filled tunnel. A member of the Nepali Army has told CNN they're working in an area where they believe up to 50 workers may have been trapped.
2: Earlier we tried vertical drilling there so that there might be some presence of oxygen.
1: More than 11,000 people have been rescued so far, including more than 250 from the hydropower sites. Police are still searching for the mother of a baby found dead in a bin in Sydney's west. Investigators believe the child was likely less than 36 hours old. Acting Superintendent Darren Sly says they're searching for the baby's mother as she may need urgent medical attention.
3: We're also calling for any members of the public who may have been in Harrow Road in the last 36 hours as well, just if they saw something, is to contact police as well.
1: Sydney is leading a downturn in the country's home values, with $40,000 wiped from the median value of homes over winter. National home values fell 0.9% this month. High interest rates, government tax changes and a lack of affordability have seen prices drop almost 4% below the March peak. The Federal Attorney General says there are a number of protections in place already amid fears about the rise of smart glasses and other wearable recording devices. New proposed privacy reforms aim to give Australians more control over their data online, but don't directly address concerns about the technology. Michelle Rowland says there are several ways state and local government laws can already keep people safe.
4: In some cases for states, it's the surveillance devices legislation that could apply. But also I commend councils who have already put forward restrictions on the use of smart devices in their facilities.
1: And Star Entertainment has posted a $307 million loss despite best efforts to better regulate gambling in its casinos. Checking sport, Newcastle prop Jacob Saifiti's NRL season is all but over after he was given a four-game suspension for a high tackle. Roosters halfback Sam Walker's had surgery on an ankle injury. Teammate Connor Watson says Walker could return during the NRL finals.
5: He's obviously disappointed, but he's got his eyes set on coming back this year.
1: Coach Lionel Messi has retired from international football at the age of 39, and for the first time in 20 years, Novak Djokovic has lost in the opening round of a major, eliminated from the US Open.
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6: And as the sun starts to break out, still a bit cloudy at the moment and expecting a shower or two. That should clear to give us a fine, partly cloudy sort of a day. Then here comes the sun from tomorrow, Thursday, Friday, right across the weekend. Fine, mostly sunny, the forecast. Getting a little bit warmer from Thursday, 28 and 29 by the weekend. A little bit cooler today, looking for a top of 22 degrees. Right now, 4 past 6, it's 15.
0: Sunshine FM traffic.
6: And looking pretty good on Sunshine Coast roads at the moment. No accidents or breakdowns reported. All majors looking quite good. Just building up a little bit. Little Mountain for Calant Road. Sunshine Motorway, no dramas. All clear heading up towards Gympie on the Bruce Highway. Heavy heading on down to Brisbane. Got a breakdown just after exit 142 at Deception Bay. Slight delays back through Burpengary and further delays down through North Lake to Mango Hill. I'll be adding another 10 minutes on top of your journey if you're heading on down there.

More music, more memories, more often 104.9 Sunshine FM. Rita Coolidge there, one fine day. Got plenty of fine days coming up for the Sunshine Coast and the Four Tops, if I were a carpenter before that. 11 past 6, Jason McLean here for your Tuesday morning. Great songs to come this hour, the likes of Aretha Franklin, also Van the Man Morrison, his birthday yesterday, The Cars, Jerry the Pacemakers, Doobie Brothers, also some Etta James. A lot of events coming up in the Sunshine Coast this September. I'll tell you about those very shortly. Right now, let's continue with this, The Righteous Brothers at Sunshine FM. Good.

0: More music, more memories, more often 104.9 Sunshine FM. He was a one-hit wonder, but I'd say if the royalties got that man a house with that song there, Norman Greenbaum and Spirit in the Sky, and the Righteous Brothers before that, Hung on You. 18 past six, hits on the way shortly from Aretha Franklin, also plays some Van Morrison. Plenty of sporting events coming up on the Sunshine Coast this month. Got the qualifying final for the Falcons up against the Burleigh Bears. That's happening this weekend, 5th of September, on Saturday at Sunshine Coast Stadium. Should be a great match that. Hopefully they can get one game away from the grand final. The Kiwanis Community Aquathlon. Geez, that's hard to say. That's happening on Sunday at the Kiwanis Sports Precinct. Also, the Netball Association Grand Finals happening on the 12th of September at Maroochydore Multisports Complex. There'll be the Soccer Grand Finals for the Sunshine Coast on the 12th as well. And the 13th got the Sunshine Coast Gympie Rugby League Grand Finals. So that's a couple of weeks away. And also got the Lions Under 14 Carnival happening from the 20th to the 23rd. And a big event happening also is the Oz Cycling Masters and Junior Road Cycling National Championships, which will be happening from the 17th to the 20th of September in Yandina. Going to be over 400 riders there along with their families, so it should be a great event. A whole lot of sporting events happening on the Sunshine Coast this month. Pull up action.
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0: on the Sunshine Coast radio station, 104.9 Sunshine FM, celebrated his birthday yesterday. I believe it was around about 80. He is now Van Morrison, still going strong, Bright Side of the Road. And Aretha Franklin before that, Respect, 28 past 6. Jason McLean here this morning. Got the cars on the way shortly, also a hit from Lou Christie.
1: Sunshine FM, traffic.
0: Just starting to get a little bit busier now, westbound through Little Mountain up to Quinaway Link Road for Kalanta Road. Just a minor delay. Delays also building inbound through Mountain Creek, the Sunshine Motorway towards Brisbane Road. Just a couple of minutes delay at this stage. All other major Sunshine Coast roads looking quite good. No delays up towards Gympie, the Bruce Highway. Now, if you're heading on down towards Brisbane, there has been a multi-vehicle crash just after exit 142 at Deception Bay, getting delays back through Burpengary. Slight delays heading on down through Mango Hill as well.
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More music, more memories, more often 104.9 Sunshine FM with Lou Christie there. I'm going to make you mine and the Cars with Drive before that. Song done by Benjamin Orr. He was their bass player, so not Rico Casey, who normally was their lead singer. It's 22 to 7. Jason McLean here. If you're heading on down through to Brisbane, got that multi-vehicle crash on the Bruce Highway. It's just after exit 142 Deception Bay. Getting some very heavy delays. Up to 15, 20 minutes right back through to Burbankarry East. Just be patient with that one there. Got some local news headlines up very shortly. Right now, continuing Linda Ronstadt, her version of Back in the USA, Sunshine FM.

0: More music, more memories, more often. 104.9 Sunshine FM with Jerry and the Pacemakers there. At 17 to 7, having a look at some local news this morning. And from the Sunshine Coast Independent News, family members of Australians missing in the Nepal flood disaster, including a Sunshine Coast woman, are hoping for good news as the devastating scale of the disaster becomes clearer. Disability support worker and mother of twin daughters, Renee Spry, was making a pilgrimage with the Isha Foundation when the floods hit on Wednesday morning. Her last known location was at an immigration office along the Nepal-Tibet border. Australia has sent 12 response team personnel and pledged millions in aid, including hygiene kits and solar lights, to be delivered by the Defence Force later in the week. And the Sunshine Coast Daily reports that the parents of Daniel Morcombe have called for stronger AI regulations to protect Queensland children as police warn exploitation material created with the technology is developing at an alarming pace. Bruce Morcombe said the use of AI was extremely concerning and believes states and territories should be willing to consider findings from South Australia's upcoming Royal Commission into Artificial Intelligence. The Royal Commission, set to begin in October, will be the first of its kind in the country. Mr. Morcombe is also embarking on a road trip around inner remote Australia, attempting to visit at least 100 schools within 4 weeks to raise awareness on child safety. To some of the local news making headlines this morning here at Sunshine FM.
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That was pretty much the first big hit for John Mellencamp, I Need a Lover, That Won't Drive Me Crazy. I'll tell you what drove him crazy though, that name Johnny Cougar, absolutely hated it at the time. They did that to him, the record company, without his knowledge, just gave him the name, absolutely hated it. His manager believed that nobody would buy a record from somebody with a German last name like Mellencamp. Well, they were wrong with that. Later on, he got more control of his music and called himself John Cougar Mellencamp. Then when he changed record companies, he just dropped the Cougar altogether. What a guy. Etta James before that, and also the Doobie Brothers, and Listen to the Music. It's 4 to 7. Got your latest news, sport and weather very shortly. I'll also update your roads. It's a little bit slow if you're heading on down to Brisbane. There is a crash there just after exit 142, causing some very heavy delays. I'll get some updates on that very shortly. Taking us up to news, pop queen Britney Spears. Britney Spears, You Drive Me Crazy, Sunshine FM Morning.

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1: Good morning, I'm Sophie Clark. A man from the New South Wales South Coast has been named as the first Australian killed in Nepal's flooding disaster. Michael Keats was hiking when the torrent of water rushed through. His partner Emily is planning a trip to India for a spiritual pilgrimage to honour the 37-year-old.
2: I'm just scrambling, trying to get passports updated and visa applications and looking at flights and whatnot, in and amongst trying to just navigate grief and messages from hundreds of people around the world and journalists and media and just, yeah, honestly, it's been the craziest time of my life.
1: 43 Australians remain unaccounted for as the rescue effort in some areas turns into a recovery mission. A man's been shot dead during a home invasion in Sydney's southwest. Police were called to the Glen Alpine property where they found the injured man, believed to be in his 20s. He died at the scene. Officers are searching the area for a gunman who remains on the run. A 75-year-old man is in hospital after confronting two people accused of stealing from a charity shop in Melbourne. The man sustained serious injuries, allegedly struck with a cricket bat. Property values are falling across the country, according to latest figures. Cotality data shows the value of 93% of all homes in capital city suburbs fell during winter. Dwelling values in Sydney dropped by 4.7% across the season. Ground crew workers at Qantas have voted in favour of industrial action as they fight for better job security, pay and safety. The move could threaten to disrupt plans for those looking at travelling in the September school holidays. 54 Australians have been recognised in this year's Bravery Honours list. Two bravery medals have been awarded, as well as 22 commendations for brave conduct and 6 group bravery citations. Speaking in a recorded message, Governor-General Sam Mostyn says the courage of Australians is extraordinary.
3: Australians continue to show resilience and courage and care when putting themselves in danger to protect the lives and property of others. Removing others from dangerous circumstances and treacherous and often unimaginable situations, the Australians that we honour on this list remind us of the strength and depth of the human spirit.
1: Briefly, Donald Trump's posted explosive AI videos demonstrating what a missile attack on Iran's Karg Island would look like. And Australian actor Simone Jade McKinnon is asking fans for help to find her sister who's missing in Queensland. In sports, Sydney Roosters aren't giving up hope on Sam Walker playing a role during their NRL finals campaign. Hugo Savala is today expected to be named in the halves for Friday night's battle with South Sydney after Walker picked up a high-grade ankle injury in their loss to the Dolphins. At the US Open, Kimberly Birrell's managed to win. Alexander Vukic has bowed out. Heavyweights Carlos Alcaraz and Aryna Sabalenka recorded straight set victories. And Lionel Messi's announced his international retirement from football, finishing up with a World Cup title win with Argentina.
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4: Yes, great player indeed, up to 39 years old playing professional soccer. That's just remarkable. Weather-wise for the Sunshine Coast today, got a bit of cloud about at the moment. We've had a shower or two so far. Possible another shower coming up, but that should clear. Fine, partly cloudy later on this afternoon. And here comes the sun for tomorrow. Thursday, Friday, fine, mostly sunny. The forecast getting a little bit warmer, getting up tops around 29 degrees by then. Right across the weekend, looking fine and sunny as well. Top today, 22 degrees right now at 7:04. It's still sitting on 15.
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4: Got a few minutes delay heading inbound through Mountain Creek, Sunshine Motorway between Kleinaway and also Brisbane Road. Heading up through Mount Coolin's pretty good at this stage. Nickham Way just building up through Currumundi, so to Calandra Road, Little Mountain, up towards Gympie on the Bruce Highway. No dramas there. Now, if you're heading on down to Brisbane, still got that multi-vehicle crash just after exit 142 heading southbound. Delays right back through Morayfield. Further delays Mango Hill through to the Gateway Motorway. If you're heading on down to Brisbane, add another 20 minutes on top of your journey.

More music, more memories, more often. 104.9 Sunshine FM with the Marvelettes. Too many fish in the sea. You don't think that when you're single, that's for sure. Before that, Mike and the Mechanics and the Living Years. At 11 past 7 with Jason McLean this morning on this Tuesday morning. Fine sunny weather coming up. Don't worry about the clouds. They will go. It's going to be better this afternoon, but certainly nice, fine, sunny weather coming up for the rest of the week and warmer temperatures as well. Heading on down to Brisbane, still got that crash just after exit 142, Deception Bay. Very busy delays back through to Morrowfield. Hopefully they'll clear that one up very shortly. Got some on this day very shortly. Also hits on the way too from the late great Dolly Parton. Also a bit of The Police. I play Steve Miller Band. And right now this from Roy Orbison.

0: the Sunshine Coast radio station, 104.9 Sunshine FM, with the police and spirits in the material world. 17 past 7. Hits on the way from the late, great Dolly Parton. Also play a bit of Blondie as well as we have a look at On This Day. For this day, September the 1st, first day of spring. And the Phantom comic was first published in Australia on this day, 1936. What a legendary comic that is, eh? Or was. I don't think it's still around, is it? Celsius temperatures were introduced in Australia, replacing Fahrenheit on this day in 1972. Cigarettes were advertised for the final time in Australia in 1976 on this day, although it used to sponsor the cricket. Remember the Benson and Hedges World Series Cup in the 80s? And in 1985, French divers found the Titanic, remember that very well, had been missing since 1912. Having a birthday today, Lily Tomlin, the actress, comedian, she's turning 87. Dr. Phil, who remembers good old Dr. Phil, the TV psychologist, he's turning 76 today. Singer Gloria Estefan, she's 69. Actor Craig McLaughlin, and also singer of Hey Mona, he's 61. Actress, singer Natalie Bassingthwaite, she was also on Neighbours. She's turning 51 today. Turning 50 is Marcus Ambrose, the racing driver. He actually ended up with the NASCARs. Very good driver he was. And having a birthday today is this legend. Yeah, Barry Gibb. Yeah, he's still alive and kicking. Turning 80 today, Barry Gibb. To some of the birthdays and events happening for this day, September 1.
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0: More music, more memories, more often. 104.9 Sunshine FM, Blondie's Island of Lost Souls, and the late great Dolly Parton. Here You Come Again before that. 28 past 7, the wife and I were having a conversation this morning about Dolly Parton, saying how great would it be if a motion picture was made about her. I mean, an extraordinary life, hey. She was born into poverty, basically. One of 12 kids. They lived in a very small cabin out in the woods. No electricity, no running water. They had to go and fetch their water from a creek in buckets and whatnot. And she vowed to her parents when she was very young that she was going to make a lot of money and look after them. And boy, oh boy, she did that. But hey, how good would that be? I believe there is a musical coming up soon about the life of Dolly, but a motion picture, I think that would be an absolute blockbuster.
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0: Believed to be a breakdown southbound Mount Coolum for the Sunshine Motorway, getting delays back through to Yandina Coolum Road. Getting about a 5 to 10 minute delay now inbound from Sibby Downs right up through to Brisbane Road through Mounted Creek for the Sunshine Motorway that way. Eastbound Caldwell Park, westbound Little Mountain, very busy conditions for Clarence Road through to Kawanaway Link Road, very heavy at the roundabout. Nickaway Bocarina starting to build up. Up to Gympie, all clear for the Bruce Highway. Now, if you're heading on down to Brisbane, still got that multi-vehicle crash just after exit 142. Very busy delays, almost back through Caboolture now. And further heavy delays, North Lakes down through to the Gateway Motorway. Add another 25 minutes on top of your journey if you're heading on down to Brisbane.

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David Lee Roth, his version of the Beach Boys' California Girls. That was his first solo single after leaving the group Van Halen. Had the Steve Miller Band, Fly Like an Eagle, before that. At 23 to 8, we're heading on down to Brisbane. There's about a 25-kilometre stretch of traffic, Bruce Highway, Caboolture, all the way down through the Gateway Motorway. Still got that crash just after exit 142 and further delays down through North Lakes and through to the Gateway. So just be patient through all that. Hopefully, it all clears up pretty shortly. Got some local news and headlines up on the way. Also some Tina Turner right now, Kim Hart, Love at First Sight. 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

0: 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It's 104.9 Sunshine FM with Tina Turner there. At 14 to 8, having a look at some local news now, and the Sunshine Coast Daily reports the 14-year-old girl used as bait in an alleged honey trap murder has admitted she provided the victim's location to her co-accused after climbing into a car with him under the promise of sex, knowing they planned to assault him and take his money. 7 youths, aged between 14 and 17, were charged with murder earlier this month after the 27-year-old victim, Oliver Conroy, succumbed to catastrophic injuries on August 6. It's alleged the Keels Mountain man was lured to Kelvin Grove in Brisbane by at least two teenage girls who claimed to be 18. The 7 accused were each remanded in custody with their matters listed for mention at Brisbane Children's Court today. And from the Sunshine Coast Independent News, a drilling barge spotted off the Sunshine Coast has been carrying out work linked to a multi-billion dollar shipping channel project. The unusual sight caught the attention of Caloundra locals who took to social media to ask what it was doing there. A Port of Brisbane spokesperson confirmed it was being used for marine geotechnical investigations in the Northwest Channel. It's all part of the proposed Channel Enhancement Project, which would deepen and widen shipping access to Brisbane. The investigations are being undertaken at multiple sites between the Sunshine Coast and Brisbane from June until September. Just some of the local news making headlines this morning here at Sunshine FM.
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Here's the Sunshine Coast radio station, 104.9 Sunshine FM, the Arithmetics right by your side. David Bowie's Heroes before that. At 4 to 8, your latest local news, sport and weather coming up very shortly. And also check the roads if you're heading on down to Brisbane. About a 25-kilometre stretch of traffic, Caboolture down through the Gateway Motorway. I'll update that as well. And also update your fuel prices next hour too. All that coming up right after this from The Cause here at Sunshine FM.

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1: Good morning, I'm Sophie Clark. The Foreign Minister says the Australian government does not yet have official confirmation of the death of New South Wales man Michael Keats in Nepal. His partners announced the news online, with his loved ones saying the death is heartbreaking and overwhelming. As it stands, the official number of Australians unaccounted for is at 43. Penny Wong has told Today it's a terrible and challenging time for all those with loved ones in the affected area.
2: We respect the rights of the families to make the statements they have, and our thoughts go out to his family and to every Australian family who is hoping that the many who are missing can be located.
1: Two people have died and 14 are missing after flash flooding swept through parts of the Grand Canyon. Gushing water wiped out footbridges and propelled boulders downstream. Dozens of people have been airlifted from the area. Australia's tobacco excise has increased again as debate continues over its role in the surging illicit trade. State premiers are among those calling for the tax to be reduced to help tackle the rise of black market cigarettes, while health advocates argue it should remain as is. Australian Association of Convenience Stores Chief Executive Theo Fucchieri says enforcement alone isn't working.
3: Extremely frustrating because every move in the price, I mean, you know, it's another 60 cents a packet, but that in excise, that'll translate up. But it's like a gift to these crime groups. I mean, they must be the only people that are happy with this.
1: Lionel Richie is reportedly in hospital after struggling to make it through a show in the US. It's understood the 72-year-old singer checked himself into the facility shortly after his performance. TMZ reports doctors are looking into possible hydration. Donald Trump has posted explosive AI videos demonstrating what a missile attack on Iran's Karg Island would look like. The US president has previously floated taking the key Iranian oil production centre before. Former campaign advisor Tony Schaefer says the videos are merely a distraction.
4: At the same time we're looking at this, we're not looking at some of the other things like the Saudis and PACs working together to create a coalition, the Turks and Greeks working together. There's other things that this distracts from. I think this is meant to draw attention to part of what he wants us to look at. And in this case, he wants to continue to put pressure on Iran.
1: And house prices across the country have plummeted for a fifth month in a row. In sport, Nathan Cleary's been awarded the Brad Fittler Medal for his standout performance in the Blues' State of Origin victory. Speaking on 100% footy, the star halfback has opened up about the pressure he felt before the decider.
5: I think it sort of galvanised us in a way. You know, the knives obviously coming out, and I thought it actually helped us just simplify and, you know, just get around each other.
1: James Duckworth is through to the second round of the US Open after stunning Italy's Matteo Arnaldi, and there's no action at the Fiji Surf Pro today with competition on hold at Cloudbreak.
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6: Still a bit of cloud about, a possible shower, but that should ease and give us a fine, partly cloudy sort of a day. And the sun coming tomorrow, fine, sunny, the forecast for not just tomorrow, but Thursday, Friday, and right across the weekend as well. A little bit warmer by the end of the week, 29 by Thursday and Friday. Top today, though, just 22 degrees. Right now, 8:04, it's sitting on 17.
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6: Quite heavy all over the Sunshine Coast now. It's very slow Beckmans Road into Noosaville from Karoi Noosa Road up through to Seagull Drive. About a 10-minute delay there. Also delays David Low Way at Perugian Springs, and the Sunshine Motorway is down to Yandina Coolum Road and northbound Mount Coolum. Delays also very heavy inbound for Maroochydore Road at Kunda Park. Delays up to 10 minutes there. And similar delays for Mooloolaba Road. That's pretty much from Golf Links Road right up through to Sugar Road. Inbound Sunshine Motorway, also 10-minute delays from Mountain Creek. Now, if you're heading on down through to Brisbane on the Bruce Highway, getting about a delay up to 25 minutes. Traffic stretch from Caboolture right down through to the Gateway Motorway.

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City Boy, 5705. And Paul McCartney, Wings, before that, Band on the Run. At 13 after 8, got another 70s one-hit wonder on the way this hour. Also some Mungo Jerry, Fleetwood Mac, Three Dog Night, some Ice House, and also Albert Hammond. Hey, Lionel Richie is very startling to hear in the news this morning. He didn't finish a concert. He's been rushed to ICU, believed to be dehydration. He's just being cautious at the moment, so hopefully not too bad. But, our thoughts with Lionel Richie. Had many a great hit, including this one here. This is My Destiny from Lionel here at Sunshine FM. Good morning.

0: Yes, indeed. The best things in life are free, provided you can find where they are. This is 104.9 Sunshine FM, the Sunshine Coast radio station with Janet Jackson and Luther Vandross there. Lionel Richie before that, My Destiny. Let's hope Lionel's destiny is pretty fine at the moment. He's been rushed to hospital, suffering dehydration, didn't finish a concert over the weekend. Let's just hope he's fine because he's an absolute legend, that man.
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0: Got a feeling he'll be okay, though. All thanks to M'lady Mitre 10, all your hardware, hire equipment and garden supplies in the one place. 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

0: More music, more memories, more often. 104.9 Sunshine FM, Mungo Jerry there, Lady Rose and Harpo's One Hit Wonder from the 70s. Greats on that movie star. At 29 past 8, Jason McLean here this morning. Hits on the way very shortly from Fleetwood Mac. Also got some Three Dog Night on the way too.
1: Sunshine FM traffic.
0: That crash heading on down to Brisbane on the Bruce Highway has been cleared. Still some very heavy delays. So from Caboolture right down through the Gateway Motorway, add another 25 minutes on top of your journey there. Delays both directions through Mountain Creek for the Sunshine Motorway. Callant Road very busy opposite the racecourse and also at the Nicklin Way roundabout. And the Sunshine Motorway southbound past Dandenakilla Road into Mount Coolum delays also. And getting quite heavy, Beckmans Road eastbound from Caroy, Noosa Road right up through to Sea Eagle Drive. Getting a delay up to around about 10 minutes along that stretch right now.
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More music, more memories, more often 104.9 Sunshine FM, Three Dog Night, and Mama Told Me Not to Come, and Fleetwood Mac before that, it was a Gypsy. It's now 19 to 9, Legacy Week this week. It's all up until Saturday. Great cause running since the 1940s. 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Got some local news up shortly. Also some Anita Baker. Right now, this from Ice House. First song as Ice House after changing from Flowers, the old great Southern Land. 104.9 Sunshine FM. Morning.

0: 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At 10 to 9, having a look at some local news and from the Sunshine Coast independent news, a new vehicle designed specifically for storm damage and severe weather operations has been delivered to volunteer group the Coolum SES during National SES Week. The Coolum 501 vehicle was jointly funded through a state SES support grant and a Sunshine Coast Council contribution and will be deployed across the region. Mayor Rosanna Natoli said Council was proud to support SES volunteers through ongoing funding and operational assistance. And the Sunshine Coast Daily reports this morning that two Sunshine Coast people have been hospitalised after crashes involving electric-powered e-bikes in the past week, as police warned riders to change their behaviour amid a crackdown over the past 2 months. The police said dangerous behaviour involving e-bikes and personalised mobility devices included wheelies, excessive speeds and riders weaving between traffic. They've seized 106 e-mobility devices on the Sunshine Coast since July the 1st and have also issued 33 traffic infringement notices to device users. Children under 12 cannot use these devices, while those aged 12 to 14 must be supervised by an adult. Anyone aged 16 or over must hold a valid learner, provisional or open driver's licence. That's just some of the local news making headlines this morning here at Sunshine FM.
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Mark Cohn there, walking in Memphis. 3 to 9, got your latest news, sport and weather shortly. Then it's Lou Phillips keeping you company up until midday. Today's fun fact, here's one. Hey, the record for eating live cockroaches is held by a man named Ken Edwards. He ate 36 of them in 1 minute. Hope you had your breakfast. Catch you tomorrow. Here's Albert Hammond up to the news.

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1: Good morning, I'm Sophie Clark. Australia's Foreign Minister says the government doesn't have official confirmation of the death of New South Wales man Michael Keats in Nepal. His partner has announced the news online with his loved ones, saying his death is heartbreaking and overwhelming. Rescuers are still working to find hundreds of hydropower workers trapped in a network of mud-filled tunnels in the country. Australian engineer Arnold Dix is assisting with the operation. He says he hasn't experienced anything like this before.
2: Normally, I'm dealing with a tunnel that's collapsed. Here, I'm dealing with a world that's exploded, and the only bit that's left is the tunnels. So it's just like nothing I've seen before.
1: Police are investigating after a man was shot dead during a home invasion in Sydney's southwest. The man, believed to be in his 20s, died at the scene in Glen Alpine. Officers are looking for a group of people who left the home before they arrived. Most Victorians are waiting too long to leave in a bushfire emergency, according to latest data. A Country Fire Authority survey found 8 of 10 respondents, despite knowing the risks, wouldn't evacuate in time. Outgoing Chief Officer Jason Heffernan says the public warning system is good, but residents need to be proactive.
3: Whilst community warnings and public information is probably the best it's ever been since the first days we come to being, on the worst of worst days, you just simply can't rely on ensuring that you're going to get that warning every single time. And
1: Australian actor Simone Jade McKinnon is asking fans to help her find her sister. 51-year-old Kim McKinnon was last seen in Queensland's Mount Tambourine. The McLeod's Daughters star has posted on social media begging for information. Home values have continued to slide across the country for a fifth consecutive month. They fell across 93% of capital city suburbs throughout the winter months. Cotality Head of Research Tim Lawless says it's putting buyers in the negotiating seat.
4: If you're a prospective buyer in the marketplace, this is great news. It means that housing is becoming more affordable. There's a lot more stock to choose from because listing numbers are about 13% higher than they were a year ago across the Sydney market.
1: And legendary Australian musician Angry Anderson is in hospital after suffering a cardiac arrest. The 79-year-old's family has thanked those who have shared messages of support online. Updating sport, Hugo Savala is being backed to fill the enormous void left by injured Roosters halfback Sam Walker. The star playmaker requires surgery for a high-grade ankle injury and looks unlikely to play again in this NRL season. Wins at the US Open for Aussies Kimberly Birrell and James Duckworth. The Wallabies have arrived in Mendoza ahead of their second test against Argentina on Sunday morning. And Arsenal's maintained its perfect start to its EPL title defence with a 1-0 win over Aston Villa.
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5: The forecast for the rest of your Tuesday on the Sunshine Coast, partly cloudy and light winds and a medium chance of showers this morning, about 50%. Maroochydore, Nambour and Noosa Heads are all 22 degrees. Caloundra's 21 and Mullaney and the Hinterland 19 degrees.

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I'm Lou Phillips with you this morning, rolling out some great tracks. Let's get into the music. That's a favourite song of mine from Bruce Springsteen, Fire, covered brilliantly, I might say, by the Pointer Sisters. I love both versions equally, I think. And Christopher Cross opened the hour, I Will Take You Forever, from 1988. An 80s hit for Air Supply coming up next on 104.9 Sunshine FM.

0: It's 18 past 9 on Sunshine FM. Such a beautiful morning. Spring has officially sprung. I love this season. And what a great stage name, Boz Scaggs, who was good mates with Steve Miller. They were in the same band back in the day. What Do You Want the Girl to Do from 1976. Air Supply before Boz. 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

0: Pretty Woman soundtrack, ex-go-go Jane Wheedlin, Tangled from 1990. And another theme song, this time from The Big Chill, Here Comes the Night from Belfast band Them from 1964. I think Van Morrison was in that as well. Andrew Gold kicked off the triple play, Thank You for Being My Friend. And thank you for your company this morning. 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

afraid of no ghosts. I ain't afraid of no ghosts.

A sweet song. I didn't realise he has released 11 albums since winning Australian Idol. Guy Sebastian with a tribute to his wife, All I Need Is You. And one of the coolest cats in the 80s Detroit music scene, Ray Parker Jr., Ghostbusters. 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

0: Al Martino. I think my mum might have had a crush on him. It was also Johnny Fontaine in The Godfather, Mary in the Morning. Singer, songwriter, and author Carly Simon, The Right Thing to Do, Dragon before Carly for the three in a row, and Sunshine. Well, there's plenty of that on the sunny coast this morning. 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

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The unique voice of US singer John Mayer and 83, that was released in 2001. 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
1: Hello, I'm Sophie Clark. A family is grieving the loss of an Australian man believed to have been killed in Nepal's flood disaster. Michael Keats was hiking on the Nepal-Tibet border when the torrent of water rushed through. His partner Emily's confirmed his death on social media. She's planning a trip to India for a spiritual pilgrimage to honour the 37-year-old.
2: I'm just scrambling,